0: Radio, Newry and Mourn, through the night.
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0: 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With Harry Corey. 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
2: Let's hold it there. Being a soldier is about teamwork, but you already know that. What you want to know is, what's in it for me? Learning how to stop the enemy jamming our comms. That's what was in it for me. There are over 100 career paths in the Army, from cyber defence to nursing. Find what's right for you. Army. Recruiting now. Search Army Jobs.
3: At Hovis, we've been around long enough to know where real strength comes from.

Ryan Smith and Q Radio. Something that men buy more than women, beginning with C. That's the one I threw out today. We had Johnny and Rachel, they were playing. They passed on that one. Lots of answers coming in here. Marie or Mary said cigars. Yes, I would have accepted cigars. Absolutely. What about car parts?

0: your smart speaker.
1: Q. On your Alexa, just say, enable Q Radio skill. Then choose Q Radio, Newry and Morn.